Kick your shoes off in the corner. Mama tucked them babies all up snug. Sis Draper's coming over and we all gonna cut a rug. When you see that lantern swinging yonder,

sawed one off. And Uncle Cleve dropped his jaw. He said, "She's the best I ever saw. She must be from Arkansas." I think Grandpa used to date her. Grandma says she still hates her. And all the fellas stand up straighter in the presence of Sis Draper.

fiddle in a box and said it's getting awful late. She is on her way to Little Rock, and Little Rock can't wait. So we all stood out in the yard, hands all full of watermelon. Watched her leave and watched her go, wishing we was in that wagon.

East Tennessee's own WDVX, Steep Canyon Rangers there off the Next Act album. Rumble Strips is the name of the song. Margot Price, great cover of Rita Ballou off of Old Number One Revisited. Margot will be with us at the Bijou Jubilee coming up this month, along with Russell Walker, Serena, and others, along with including the Dizlons. Sean Camp there with Sis Draper, going to be at the Summer Sessions. Perfectly Good Guitar from John Hyatt, starting us out on 7 or 8 o'clock this evening. All right, gang, I'll get it together in a minute. I want to, we here at WDVX would like to thank historic Brushy Mountain State Penitentiary in nearby Petros, Tennessee, for their support as they present their first outdoor concert of the season, 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WDVX would also like to thank the Knoxville Smokies for their support. The AA affiliate of the Chicago Cubs plays home games against Southern League opponents at Covenant Health Park in the Old City into September. 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Looks like we have a series firing off tomorrow, June 2nd, running through the 7th. It's going to be versus the Birmingham Barons. Here's some Brent Cobb getting you ready for that gig out there at Brushy. This one's called Digging Holes. Shine on a Rainy Day's the name of the album. East Tennessee's own WDVX. Will I-

East Tennessee Zone WDVX. Dwight Yoakam there with I'll Pay the Price. Bruce Robinson, Wrapped. Sugar Blues Tomorrow from Claire Lynch. And we got that last set of music rolling with one from Brent Cobb. It's an oldie but a goodie called Digging Holes. You can see Brent down there at Brushy Mountain State Pen coming up here real soon. 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At Barley's on Friday is at noon for the Big Plate, then back to Visit Knoxville for Saturday's noontime show. 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Coming up tomorrow, Isaac Adkins, Brandon Lee Adams. Big Plate this week, Corey James Clifton on Friday, 6-5. Andrew Saw, 6-4, up here at the Visitor's Center. Hey, got you some music from a group that are going to be with us on the Blue Plate on the 10th of this month. Name of this song is Drinking with Abraham Lincoln. This is the Another Mother Brothers. East Tennessee Zone, WDVX.

East Tennessee's own WDVX. India Ramey there. We Ride at Dawn is the name of the song. Old Chunk of Coal from good old Billy Joe Shaver, Matt Kinman, also in that set of music with Cowboy Song. That was out of the WDVX Music Vault. And Drinking with Abraham Lincoln. That's the Another Brother, or Another Mother Brothers, starting off that set of music. They're going to be with us on the Blue Plate Special on the 10th of this month. That's just a few days out, if you think about it. WDVX would like to thank ORNL Federal Credit Union for their support as they present the 2026 Summer Sessions Concert Series. Next up is happening this Saturday, June 6th, featuring East Tennessee's own Amethyst Kia and band, along with Knoxville's Cheap Souvenirs opening the show out there on the big outdoor stage at Yeehaw Brewing Company in Knoxville. The gates open at 5, show is at 6. TheSummerSessions.com for more information. 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Weather report today, high 79, low tonight 61. The sun's out for about the next 4 days. Very seasonal temperatures of the evening and overnight. Let's get back to the music now. Here's I'm With Her. See you around. 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

East Tennessee's own WDVX. There's E.S. Burrell, a.k.a. East Tennessee's own Ed Snodderly. Malcolm Holcomb's the name of the song. Lost and Alone from Aaron Lee Tastian. Before that, Larkin Poe, a Mockingbird. Statesboro Blues from Lucky Peterson featuring Larry Campbell, starting us out on 9 o'clock this evening. Hope you're having a nice, relaxing time. Maybe you're kicking back in the backyard, watching some lightning bugs or something. I don't know, man. I hope you're having fun. 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Andy Perkle here with you for about another 45 minutes, so I'm not going to talk long. I'm just going to put you right on some new music from Michael Daves and Jacob Jolliffe. This is called Stormy Horizons, East Tennessee's own WDVX.

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It Wouldn't Have Made Any Difference from Alison Krauss and Michael Daves and Jacob Jolliffe with Stormy Horizons. 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Let's go back to the music now. Here's one from Tanasi. This is Mahala. Let's Hold On. East Tennessee Zone, WDVX.

0: East Tennessee Zone, WDVX. That was Jim Lauderdale along with East Tennessee Zone Poe Ramblin' Boys. Two Crows is the name of the song. The Cordovas, Step Outside. Scott Miller, Ciderville Saturday Night. And Tanasi, starting that last set of music off with Mahala. That's the name of the song. 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Barley'sKnoxville.com for food and beer menus and event calendar information. Corey James Clifton on the Big Plate this week on the 12th at Ray Bazzini. 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We do appreciate it. Weather report, high today 79, low tonight 61. Sun's out for about 4 days, and it's going to be pretty seasonal, mid-80s in the afternoons, upper 50s, lower 60s overnight. Had a good time hanging out with you today. My name's Andy Perkle. I'm going to leave you with Tan and Sober Gentlemen. This one's called Rock, Salt, and Nails. Getting a little help from Mason V on this one. East Tennessee Zone, WDVX.
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grave. 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
1: Well, good thing they're up this way, because I hear they had a little bit of rain down in South Florida over the weekend. So it's good they're up here with us. 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JP Soars right here in the Red Hots to the Blue Plate Special.
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1: The solo record that I'm going to have out is going to be following a duet album that I've just finished with Emmylou Harris. That'll be out in it'll be out at the end of February, I'm pretty sure. Maybe it'll drift over into March, but it's done and coming your way. I've been collaborating with women my whole life. Lucky me. I heard a siren and you came to mind. You were the pretty part of us on what's left behind. The equations remain the last standing sign. God, I'm missing you. Your mouth still so soft, your countenance fair. Time stretches to shape you right out of thin air. But it can't hold the image

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I'm trying to paint you a picture, but there's been quite a mixture of honesty and fiction. Tell it straight,

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1: And now for the namesake of the Traveling Steam Show. He's been a longtime friend to WDVX. It would be rare you would see a day go by that you don't hear his music here on the station. You've got a lot of fans here in Knoxville. We appreciate you being with us here today. Show him we love him. 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

East Tennessee's own WDVX. And wrapping up our first set of music here on Terrific Tuesday Morning, that's one from Irene Kelly featuring the Krueger Brothers on Coal Dust. Right before that, Caroline Owens with Telluride, Live and Let Live from Keith Daniels featuring Del McCurry back in the late 1950s there. Ralph Stanley and Ralph II with Dirty Black Coal and the Lonesome River Band kicking us off back there at the top of 6 o'clock. I'm Alex Leach. It's time to rise and shine. Great music coming up for you this morning to kick off your Terrific Tuesday. 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And also WDVX thanks The Shed Smokehouse and Juke Joint at Smoky Mountain Harley-Davidson in Maryville for their support as they announce their outdoor season of concerts at The Shed. 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Greatly appreciate their support as well. Well, we've got some good ones to listen to this morning, so let's get back to it, shall we? Here's one from Daly and Vincent, their brand new number. It's been doing very well here the last few weeks. It's called Moonshine's on the Still, and it's time to rise and shine on WDVX.

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1: Sierra Hull.

East Tennessee's own WDVX. There's one from Newfound Road. That's one they just released a few months back called Need to Get Some Highway In. Before that, Sierra Hull, recorded live with Black River, Southern Moon from the Leuven Brothers, The Seldom Seen in there with Big Rig, and Daly and Vincent kicking us off on that good set of music. And there's plenty more where that came from coming up straight ahead as we rise and shine on this terrific Tuesday morning. I'm Alex Leach. So glad to have you tuned our way this morning, and WDVX thanks the Knoxville Smokies baseball team for their support. The AA affiliate of the Chicago Cubs plays home games against Southern League opponents at Covenant Health Park in the Old City into September. 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Well, back into the music now. Here's one from I'm With Her. This is Ain't That Fine on East Tennessee's own WDVX. It's time to rise and shine.

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East Tennessee's own WDVX. There's one from Mac Martin and the Dixie Travelers with Does It Have to End This Way? Right before that, Johnny Horton with When It's Springtime in Alaska, It's 40 Below. Baby Rocked Her Dolly from Red Allen and I'm With Her kicking us off on that good set of music. Almost time to head into the 7 o'clock hour here in just a few. We'll get back to the music here directly. 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Greatly appreciate them for helping us keep the music going right here on WDVX. Well, now it's time to get back into that music, and here is Jesse Smathers, one of his latest singles out now. It's called Take a Drink on Me. And once again, it's time to rise and shine. Terrific Tuesday morning.

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It's time to rise and shine.

East Tennessee's own WDVX. Going back to the early 1960s there, that's the original recording of Come On Down the Mountain, Katie Daly. That was the Bluegrass Playboys. Also heard from Blue Highway with Is Now the Time. Old River from the Dry Branch Fire Squad. Molly Tuttle and Golden Highway in there with El Dorado. And Ground Speed from Anthony Howell featuring Trey Hensley, Adam Haynes, and Nick Chandler back there at the top of 7 o'clock. I'm Alex Leach. It's time to rise and shine on this terrific Tuesday morning. More good music coming straight for you. And want to remind you that WDVX thanks locally owned and independent Blank News for their support. The latest Blank News is on the street and online, and it is their soccer issue, including articles on Women's One Knox, the FIFA 2026 World Cup, and an interview with James Connor Wyke of the band The Sedonas. BlankNews.com for more information. 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We're going to have Corey James Clifton for the Big Plate this Friday at Barley's. Well, let's get back into the music right now. The Poe Ramblin' Boys up next as we rise and shine on WDVX.

East Tennessee's own WDVX. There's Volume 5 wrapping up another good set of music that's called Leave a Light On. Before that, Big Country Bluegrass doing the Dave Evans classic Carry Me Back to the Bluegrass. Heartbeat in the Darkness from Don Williams. The Nashville Bluegrass Band in there with Last Night I Dreamed of Loving You. And the Poe Ramblin' Boys kicking us off back there at the top of the set with I've Always Been a Rambler. I'm Alex Leach, hoping you're having a great and terrific Tuesday morning here, kicking things off as we rise and shine, and we've got more good music to kickstart that morning for you. WDVX presents the next Summer Nights Concert Series, Wednesday night, June 17th, featuring East Tennessee's own Red and the Paper Flowers with special guest Etta Rae Buzzini at Yeehaw Brewing Company in Knoxville. 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Well, back into the music now. Going to go back and get a classic bluegrass tune next for you from Vern and Ray. This is called Montana Cowboy on WDVX. It's time to rise and shine on terrific Tuesday morning.

East Tennessee's own WDVX. There's one from Nick Dumas. That's called Afraid to Say Goodbye. Val Story before that with Taste of Life. All Trains Come to Pass from Darren Nicholson. The Bluegrass Cardinals before that with 32 Acres. And kicking us off with Vern and Ray, Montana Cowboy. It's time to rise and shine. More good music coming your way. And my goodness, it's almost time to head on into the 8 o'clock hour here in just a few more minutes. And we're going to have some good classic country kicking off the next set for you. So stay tuned for that coming up here in just a second. WDVX thanks historic Brushy Mountain State Pen in nearby Petros, Tennessee, for their support as they present their first outdoor concert of the season featuring Brent Cobb and the Fixings. Also, the Band of Heathens, Ethan Lively. It's Saturday, June 6th at 7:30 p.m. The show is a benefit for nonprofit Moco Mutts Rescue Center and Animal Shelter. 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Well, let's go back to the 1950s right now. One from the Singing Sheriff coming up next, Mr. Farron Young with Live Fast, Love Hard, Die Young on WDVX. It's time to rise and shine.

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It's time to rise and shine.

East Tennessee's own WDVX. There's one from yours truly, Alex Leach. That's one I recorded with my buddy Roscoe Morgan, singing the high tenor vocals on that one. That's called In the Mountains, I Think of You, one of our original numbers there. We also heard from Dirk Powell from his brand new album. That was Red Bird Road. The Hurt's All Gone from Carl Shiflett and the Big Country Show. Trey Hensley in there with Can't Outrun the Blues. And Billy Strings kicking us off back there at the top of 8 o'clock. It's time to rise and shine. Hope you're having a terrific Tuesday morning. Alex Leach in the studio with you here, spinning the songs and more coming up. WDVX thanks Tennessee Stone on Clinton Highway in Knoxville for their support, offering hand-selected natural stone for outdoor fireplaces, stone patios, walkways, and more. 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Right now it's time for some classic bluegrass. We're going to hear one from Everett and B, the Lilly Brothers, and Don Stover. This is John Hardy on WDVX. It's time to rise and shine.

East Tennessee's own WDVX. There's Miss Rebecca Spear with Why Worry. Before that, Lydia Hamby with So Through With You. The Appalachian Cry from the Del McCurry Band. Sidewalk Ballerina from Charlie Sizemore. And the Lilly Brothers and Don Stover kicking us off on that good set of music right here on Terrific Tuesday Morning. It's time to rise and shine. Kicking things off with a lot of bit of bluegrass, a little bit of classic country mixed in for you. As always, I'm Alex Leach, and so glad to be spinning the good music for you right here to kickstart that morning. 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Also, WDVX thanks the historic nonprofit Bijou Theater in downtown Knoxville for their support as they celebrate the 2026 Bijou Jubilee, Saturday, June 6th from 4 to 11 p.m. It's a festival-style celebration of the music and culture of East Tennessee on an outdoor stage on Gay Street and on the Bijou Theater stage inside, featuring Margot Price, the Deslons, Russell Walker, and more. Tickets to the 2026 Bijou Jubilee annual fundraiser is at knoxbijou.org. WDVX is proud to be a media sponsor for Bijou Jubilee. Well, back to the music right now. Here's one from Hank Lachlan. Coming up next, it's a little more like heaven where you are. On WDVX, it's time to rise and shine.

East Tennessee's own WDVX. There's one from Authentic Unlimited that's called The Cost of Living. Out of My Mind from Monroe Fields and Carl Sossman. We also heard from Shelton and Williams with Shifting Sand, and Hank Lachlan kicking us off back there with It's a Little More Like Heaven. It's almost time for me to get on out of here this morning, and I'll be back tonight for the Bluegrass Special 7 to 10, and we'll have plenty of vinyl to share with you, and always a good time. Be sure and hop on board with us tonight if you can. And of course, we'll see you back here in the morning, bright and early, to rise and shine as well. And before I get out of here, I want to remind you that WDVX thanks ORNL Federal Credit Union for their support as they present the 2026 Summer Sessions Concert Series. Next up is this Saturday, June 6th, featuring East Tennessee's own Amethyst Kia and band with Knoxville's Cheap Souvenirs opening up the show on the big outdoor stage at Yeehaw Brewing in Knoxville. Gates open at 5. The show is at 6. TheSummerSessions.com for more information. Well, coming up next at 9 o'clock, it's the Americana Mix. Miss Grace is up next with that. Stay tuned right here, and we're going to get into our gospel set to close things out this morning. Here's Parmley and McCurry on East Tennessee's own WDVX. Have a terrific Tuesday.

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East Tennessee Zone, WDVX. It's Tanasi from their latest, taken on Give Me Love. And I'm with her, Wild and Clear and Blue. We heard Green Sky Bluegrass featuring Billy Strings with Reverend and the Tony Rice Unit, Manzanita. 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My name's Grace. Thanks for listening in to WDVX this morning. Get the Yonder Mountain String Band coming up for you next from their latest with Nothing New on East Tennessee Zone, WDVX.

East Tennessee's own WDVX. It's Amethyst Kia featuring Billy Strings and I Will Not Go Down. And we heard East Tennessee's own Cheap Souvenirs, I Am Who I Am. Amethyst Kia and Cheap Souvenirs going to be joining us this Saturday, June 6th at Yeehaw for Summer Sessions concert series. Heard a new one from E.S. Pearl, that's Ed Snodderly. Help from Tim O'Brien, Coming Down This Road. Yonder Mountain String Band started things off with Nothing New. WDVX presents the next Summer Nights concert featuring A Night Saluting Women in Bluegrass with Bronwyn Keith Hines and band headlining, and East Tennessee's own The Naughty Knots opening the show Wednesday, July 22nd at 6 p.m. on the big stage outdoors at Yeehaw Brink for this all-ages show. Showtime, 7 p.m. WDVX will be on site with merch for sale. And thanks to ORNL Federal Credit Union, Garza Law, and Yeehaw Brewing for making Summer Nights concerts possible. Next, I got Johnny Blue Skies coming up for you from his latest. This is Don't Let Go on East Tennessee's own WDVX.

East Tennessee's own WDVX. It's Mumford and Sons. Help from Chris Stapleton here. And we heard from Rhiannon Giddens featuring Jason Isbell, Yet to Be. It was Willie Nelson just dropped in. And Johnny Blue Skies, new and called Don't Let Go. Join the Global Celebration of Music June 21st for Make Music Day in Knoxville, hosted by the nonprofit Arts and Culture Alliance of Greater Knoxville. 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Grace here with you. I hope you're having a great morning. Got some Kacey Musgraves coming up for you next. This is a new one from her, Abilene, on East Tennessee's own WDVX.

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1: I don't

East Tennessee Zone, WDVX. It's new from Yarn. We heard Might As Well Be King, Blue Rodeo, Four Strong Winds. It was Tyler Childers' Nose on the Grindstone. East Tennessee Zone, R.B. 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

0: East Tennessee Zone, WDVX. It's Allison Krauss and Union Station. Looks like the end of the road. We heard Justin Townes Earl with Poor Fool, honky tonk song from Guy Clark and the Jordanaires and the Steep Canyon Rangers, new one called Rumble Strips. Right now it's time for the WDVX Public Service Post. 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That postal address is 301 South Gay Street, Knoxville, Tennessee, 37902. Well, next, I've got some music from the WDVX Music Vault. From his performance on the Blue Plate Special, Paul Thorne. I'm still here on East Tennessee Zone, WDVX.
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2: 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I'm gonna start off with a song that's just talking about how happy I am to be alive.

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The rock of my soul, went to work on Monday. Clean across the levee by the railroad tracks.

Ah, she shot him with a pistol and he liked to die. I'm on probation, living straight and true. And there's every indication that the past is through.

East Tennessee's own WDVX. That's that Neil Young wrapping up that set from Hank to Hendrix. It was the Cowboy Junkies, Powderfinger, the Rock of My Soul from Rodney Crowell, and Paul Thorne from the WDVX Music Vault. I'm still here. 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This Friday brings Corey James Clifton to the stage. 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WDVX is the sponsor of the Cradle of Country Music stage at the intersection of Gay Street and Summit Hill Drive. 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It's new from Jared Walker coming up for you next with Uptown Johnny Getaway on East Tennessee's own WDVX.

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1: Bluegrass. Do you have room in your heart for the five-string banjo, that plunking sound? Do you have room in your heart for the five-string banjo? It's round.

East Tennessee's own WDVX. It's Mipso, Hey Coyote. It was Billy Strings taking water, and we heard a couple from Bela Fleck, help from John Hartford on Poke on the Banjo, and we heard Do You Have Room? WDVX thanks the historic nonprofit Bijou Theater in downtown Knoxville for their support as they celebrate the 2026 Bijou Jubilee Saturday, June 6 from 4 to 11 p.m., a festival-style celebration of the music and culture of East Tennessee on an outdoor stage on Gay Street and on the Bijou Theater stage featuring Margot Price, the Deslandes, Russell Walker, and more. Tickets to the 2026 Bijou Jubilee annual fundraiser festival, including square dancing, silent auction, and more at knoxbijou.org. 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

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Well, coming up next, I got new music from Claire Lynch. This is Sugar Blues Tomorrow on East Tennessee's own WDVX.

East Tennessee Zone, WDVX, Tedeschi Trucks Band playing with my emotions. And it was Shiny Ribs with Got Some, Allman Brothers Band, Can't Lose What You Never Had, and it was Claire Lynch with a new one called Sugar Blues Tomorrow. 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Isaac Atkins taking the stage, along with Brandon Lee Adams on today's Blue Plate Special. 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WDVX is conducting an FCC-required weekly test of the emergency alert system. This is only a test.

This concludes this test of the Emergency Alert System. This is WDVX in Clinton, Tennessee. And this is new from Caleb Cottle, Slow Growth on East Tennessee's own WDVX.

East Tennessee's own WDVX. It's the Grateful Dead wrapping up its set for you. Cumberland Blues, Rock of Ages from Gillian Welch. It was Emmylou Harris with The Boxer and Caleb Cottle. New one called Slow Growth. WDVX thanks Tennessee Stone on Clinton Highway in Knoxville for their support, offering hand-selected natural stone for outdoor fireplaces, stone patios, walkways, and more. 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Tennessee Stone proudly supports live music and Tennessee Shines on WDVX. WDVX thanks Air Trumpet Labs in Portland, Oregon for their support and for supplying several of the microphones used for live performances on the WDVX Blue Plate Special and the WDVX Big Plate each Friday. Air Trumpet Labs offers handmade microphones from their craft workshop, used on stage by several bluegrass and Americana acts like Billy String, Sierra Farrell, and the War and Treaty. 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

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Hey, La De Mama. They're going to be live, part of the Bijou Jubilee coming up this Saturday, June 6th. 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
1: Hey, y'all. 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But if you can't be here with us, know it is streaming live right now on our YouTube channel, also all the socials, where you can also watch it back later at your convenience. We have two acts for you here today on our show. Visiting with us from over in Nashville today, Brandon Lee Adams is here. He's going to be up the second half of the show today. To get things started, he is has come up from Clayton, Georgia to be here with us today on the show. Give a great big welcome to Isaac Atkins to the Blue Plate Special.
2: Appreciate y'all for having me.

appreciate you, folks. This next song here is off my debut EP I released back in February. This one's called Little Foxes.

0: appreciate you, folks.
1: It's Isaac Atkins with us here today on the Blue Plate special. Did you grow up in Clayton, Georgia?
0: For the most part, I moved around a good bit. My dad's in the military, so
1: oh, yeah.
0: Kind of saw all of creation when I was really young. But I've been there for 10, 12 years, so I grew up there.

0: I know that you said I overheard you earlier say you tried doing that stint at ETSU there in the bluegrass program. School just not the thing. You just decided just to hit the road and learn it on your own.
1: That's right. I always taught myself everything, and I always did good in school, but it just wasn't quite my deal. So I got out of that and hit the road, and it's been a good decision. I've been doing it for about 6-8 months now, and wouldn't trade it for anything. So
0: how old were you when you started making music?
1: It's kind of been a whole life process. Nobody in my family did music, so I kind of, like I said, taught myself everything. And then I got into marching band when I was in 7th grade. And from that point on, I was like, well, I guess that's something I'm kind of above average at. So I kind of took it and ran with it and decided to be a musician. So
0: from the marching band to a songwriter, that's a leap.
1: It's
0: there.
1: Pretty steep leap for sure.
0: So when did the songwriting come to you?
1: Well, I've always liked deep music, and I've always analyzed music really deeply. I can thank my dad for that. He's put me onto a ton of good stuff, but I found Tyler Childers and bluegrass and all that kind of stuff, and I went headfirst into it. So from that point on, that's all I wanted to do.
0: All right. So the Harlan Road is the current single there.
1: Mm-hmm.
0: And is that going to be working up to a project eventually?
1: It's just a fun one. Me and my buddies do live. I have two guys I play with back home, and they love that one. But I put it out as a single just to have some new material out there. But I'm going to be working on an EP here in probably August. So I've got two originals and a cover I'm going to put on it, but we'll see.
0: Okay.
1: Yeah.
0: Well, you all here in the house have the opportunity certainly to shake in howdy with him after the show and thank him for being here with us. It's Isaac with two A's, Atkins with a T and not a D, because my southern accent doesn't always pronounce things right. But you can find him out there on all those socials as well. It's Isaac Atkins on the WDVX Blue Plate Special.
1: Let's do a Tennessee song here.

Appreciate you, folks. This next song I'm going to do is a Sturgill Simpson song. It means a whole lot to me. This one's called Panbowl.

0: Appreciate you, folks. Means a lot to me.
1: That's Isaac Atkins on the WDVX Blue Plate Special. Again, you can find Isaac out there on those social media platforms, and feel free to shake and howdy with him after the show and thank him for being here today on the Blue Plate Special. 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It is home of the Big Plate this Friday. Corey James Clifton and his band will be with us. 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So we are back here inside the Knoxville Visitor Center once again. Feel free to come join us for a live show tomorrow. Oliver Sayani will be with us, along with Andrew Saw. I know you've been hearing a lot of Andrew Saw on the radio here at WDVX. Live in person on Thursday. On a Saturday, brings Joseph Culpepper and Ronnie Call. 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The very first box that's going to pop up is going to be the Blue Plate box, and you just click on it. It's going to take you right over to a calendar there where you can find out who is headed in our direction. 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So rolling along with our show here today, where Isaac may be new at his craft and his new career, Brandon's quite seasoned. Not calling you old, I'm just saying he's been around for a minute. He's got some credits under his belt. We'll talk more about that here in just a moment. You all give a great big welcome to Brandon Lee Adams to the Blue Plate Special.
2: Thank you. Appreciate that. So here's a tune I wrote out in Paris, Kentucky, pulling fence line and listening to the train come by in the heat of the day. And I remember thinking, I think I'd rather be a hobo than pull this fence line today. So all day long, I pulled fence line and I wrote this song.

Thank you, folks. Hobo's life, right? This next song, I grew up between a couple of places. Spent a lot of my school time going to school in West Virginia, but my weekends, my summers, my Christmas vacation, and pretty much everything afterwards was spent on the farm in Webbville, Kentucky, in Lawrence County. And I grew up doing hay. I was telling the fellas earlier that I thought the greatest blessing and invention in the world was when the round bale, the round baler came in. We'd put up 2,000 bales, just square bales, and I go through those brown jersey gloves. And you know, hoeing out and topping the tobacco, hoeing out the rows and things like that. Now, back then, it was, you know, my family were farmers and making a living at it. And over the years, as I got up and I didn't really want to farm, I wanted to play this thing, I kind of lost track of that stuff. And I remember coming back home different times. Well, this farm is down, or they sold off their debasin, or, well, you know, they're not doing corn this year. So I started writing this song called 30 Long Years.

0: Thank you.
1: It's Brandon Lee Adams with us here today on the Blue Plate Special. We were talking before the show that you're based out of Nashville these days, and your bio that I was reading said you were raised in the hills.
0: Yes, ma'am.
1: You were talking about Kentucky. Is that where you were raised?
0: Yeah, most of my life. Like you said, I split. I was in the valley because I was between West Virginia Hills and Kentucky Hills, so I know the hills well.
1: So I know that your family were farmers, and you said you just wanted to make music, but was any of your family musical?
0: Well, that's just a part of just who we are. It's like, you know, does grandma make biscuits and gravy? Well, everybody's...
1: Not all grandmas make biscuits and gravy. I'm sorry.
0: Well, where I'm from, you know, that's, you know, yeah, yeah. And, you know, it's just part of who we are. Everybody sings, everybody plays. You know, we learn in church, you know, the old hymnals. And I got the best of both worlds. You could play music at my grandfather's church and instruments. And I got to learn the old regular Baptist line songs, you know, in my grandmother's church. So I got a good clash in there.
1: So what was your family's reaction when you wanted to become a musician and not a farmer?
0: My grandfather's, he had his, over the course of my life, a lot of his quotes come back into my brain. Some of them are like, oh, you were right. And some of them were like, well, you're probably right. I hope you're not. My grandfather had a couple of things he would say. He said, well, if I wasn't making money at it, I wouldn't do it. And that one's always on my shoulder. And the next one was, son, you got to work to eat, you know. So, it wasn't a big, you know, send off or anything of that nature. It was as long as you're not asking me for money and you do it for yourself, I guess we'll let you go.
1: So like, when did you make the decision to be a musician as a teenager, or did it come later in life?
0: About 8 years old.
1: Okay, 8 years old. Okay, before teenager. Well, so since then things have worked out pretty doggone well for him, and he has recorded with lots of famous folks, and even performed on a couple of albums that were Grammy nominated. And did I see an Emmy in there somewhere?
0: Yeah, I host an Emmy Award winning television series called The Life of a Musician.
1: Okay.
0: We got an Emmy a couple years ago. We're up for an Emmy Award this year.
1: Sweet. So you can find, you know, all of this information, just like I did, by visiting the website Brandon Lee Adams. So what about music-wise? Currently, are you working on some new singles? You got some singles floating around out there somewhere?
0: Yeah, I've got a couple singles. I'll take the show out with the current single called I'll Follow Summer. Then I've got a cover of Gordon Lightfoot's Song for Winter's Night out there. I had some wonderful, amazing friends on that one. Oh, really, on both. One of my guys, they were all my heroes. So we had Tim O'Brien and Vince Gill, John Jurgensen, John McEwen, and Glenn Wharf on one.
1: You know, you might recognize one or all of those names.
0: Well, it was one of those things where it was my song, but I felt like I'm just going to let them do whatever they want to do.
1: And there's a video of that as well, isn't there? I've seen the video. So you can search that out. And also shake and howdy with him afterwards and thank him for being here. It's an early day, so we appreciate you making some music for us. I'm going to back out of the way. We're going to get more music here today from Brandon Lee Adams on the WDVX Blue Plate Special.
0: Here's a song that I came up with. It's, I kind of explain it to people this way. Have you ever met somebody that you just kind of, you know, you didn't want to be rude or mean and you didn't want anything bad to befall them? You just kind of wanted to say goodbye and hope that we just never cross paths again. So, you know, over the course of my life, you know, that's happened, and I'm sure it's happened vice versa. I'm sure there are several people who's like, well, I wish you well. You know, God bless you, but, you know, let's just never talk again. So this song is called Adios.

Thank you. Appreciate it. I want to share something I've been messing around with, and I'm hoping I'm going to do this in the right key. Depends on the time of day as to what keys I sing things in, so this might be the incorrect key at this time of the day. I should have licked my finger and put it in the air before I put the capo down here. But I'm a lyrics guy. I love to listen to lyrics. You know, my favorite songwriter, Tim O'Brien, Bob Dylan, Norman Blake, you know, Harley Allen, just, I love lyrics. I like to hear that. And I remember one of the old classics, you know, that everybody knows. Everybody knows it. I got to listening to it about 6 or 7 months ago, like really listening to it. And I'm listening to the lyrics. I'm like, man, that's a ballad. You know, I said, if you listen to that, it's just a beautiful, poetic, just amazing ballad lyrics to this tune. So this is a work in progress, but you know, this WDVX Blue Plate Special, let's pull out the stops. Let this be the first audience to hear it, I think.

0: Thank you very much. I appreciate that. I was a little nervous on that one. I can't believe I forgot those words. They're going to kick me out of bluegrass for that, y'all. Now, you can edit that, right?
1: Yeah. We didn't even notice.
0: You didn't? I noticed. Let's see. What do we want to do here? Okay, well, this is my turkey song that has nothing to do with turkey. Long story short, I've been trying to get my butt up and down the road for too many years to count, and it's too embarrassing to admit to. Around Thanksgiving time, I always try to be home in Webbville, Kentucky, if at all humanly possible. Because I really love turkey and I love a free meal, and there are four or five different households, you know, within my extended family who make really great turkey. And I just kind of open the door, walk in, make a plate, eat, and then, you know, say my hellos, hugs, and kisses and whatnot. Then I head to the next, you know. And one of these particular deep-fried in peanut oil turkey dinners, you know, I snuck in, made a plate, got everything, sat down, and a cousin of mine said, "Lord, where did you come from? Where did you go?" Well, then my aunt, she says, "Well, look, Brandon's a vagabond. He's here, then he's gone. You know, he's never in one place for too long." So about that evening, it took about 15 minutes on this tune, you know, thanks to turkey that has nothing to do with turkey. Well, I have no place to lay my head. The mossy earth was last night's bed. I have no place to... Restart that.

0: Thank you.
1: It's Brandon Lee Adams with us here today on the Blue Plate Special. So we've got one last tune before we go. You can't remember the words, and I can't get them to come out.
0: I can't believe I can't remember the words.
1: We're prepared today.
0: Bless your heart, yeah.
1: Well, I'll tell you what. How about we get one more round of applause for Isaac Atkins, the first half of the show today. And, of course, you know, we're going to be back here again tomorrow. We'll do it all over again, but differently. Millie Rochelle will be here with us tomorrow, along with, let's see, Brian Elder here. WDVX.com is the place to go to find the complete schedule. Again, we'll be at Barley's for the Big Plate on Friday with Corey James Clifton. And like I said, the full schedule right there on the website. Shake and howdy with our performers afterwards and thank them for being here with us. BrandonLeeAdams.com for more information. I'm sure that you got music streaming out there on all the music platforms.
0: Yes, ma'am. If it's digital, you can find it. Just use my full name and not the the World of Series of Poker fella.
1: It never hurts to add music to the end of the name there.
0: Yeah.
1: So thank you so much for being here with us. Will you leave us with the last one?
0: Yes, ma'am. This is the current single. It's kind of a tune that I look back on. And, you know, this was a great debate song. So this was a song I'd written and thought, you know, it's done. It's, you know, there it is. And I lost my brother over the course of that year. And about 6 months after his loss, I came up with what I thought was a done song, but a last verse to this song. And I thought doing this in a tuning that I learned while touring Ireland with a mandolin picker named Johnny Statz, you know, would be fitting. So this is the one we had Vince and all the boys on, and just a great moment, and I hope you guys like this. It's called I'll Follow Summer.

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Well, about some Johnny Blue Skies to kick off the 1 o'clock hour. Don't let go on East Tennessee Zone, WDVX.

East Tennessee Zone WDVX. That's new from India Ramey. We ride at dawn. India Ramey joining us on the WDVX Blue Plate Special, June 11th. J.D. McPherson with I Wish You Would, James Hand with Midnight Run, and it was one of those new ones from Johnny Blue Skies. Getting the 1 o'clock hour started for us this afternoon with Don't Let Go. 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Red Hickian here with you this afternoon. Hi, thank you for tuning in to WDVX. I've got I'm With Her lined up for you next. This one's called See You Around on East Tennessee's own WDVX.

New music from Bill Curtin on East Tennessee's own WDVX. Clarence Tilton and Presley Tucker in front of that. With Flyway Cafe, the Garrett Boys ride the timber down. East Nash Grass with Bend in the Road and I'm With Her. Starting that set with See You Around. WDVX presents the next Summer Nights concert series Wednesday night, June 17th, featuring East Tennessee's own Red in the Paper Flowers, with special guest Ettore Busini at Yeehaw Brewing in Knoxville. Doors open at 6 p.m. with showtime at 7 for this all-ages show. 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We have Ettore Busini lined up for you right here. This is Don't Love Me on East Tennessee's own WDVX.

East Tennessee's own WDVX. That was Andrew Saw and Under You. Andrew will be joining us Thursday on the WDVX Blue Plate Special. It was Justin Towns Earl in front of that with Harlem River Blues, The Cactus Blossoms, If Not For You. The Milk Carton Kids with Young Love and Ettore Busini starting that set of music off. What Don't Love Me, Ettore joining us for the WDVX Summer Nights, June 17th. WDVX, thanks ORNL, Federal Credit Union, for their support as they present the Summer Sessions Concert Series. Now the next one up is this Saturday, June 6th, featuring East Tennessee's own Amethyst Kia and band, with Knoxville's Cheap Souvenirs opening the show. It's on the big outdoor stage at Yeehaw Brewing in Knoxville. Gates open at 5. The show starts at 6. TheSummerSessions.com for more information. 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Dwayne Bett's going to take us right into an extra long, extra good set of music with Down to Houston on East Tennessee's own WDVX.

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That's Brennan Lee on East Tennessee's own WDVX with Texas 1947. Buddy and Julie Miller in front of that with Rock Salt and Nails. Jerry Jeff Walker with the Gypsy Song Man, and it was Silverada. Starting the 2 o'clock hour off for us today with Highwayman. 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

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Red Hickian here with you this afternoon. ID, thank you for tuning in to WDVX. I've got the Red Clay Strays lined up for you. This is Demons in Your Choir on East Tennessee's own WDVX.

Tennessee's own WDVX Calder Allen with Norwood County Line. Booker T and the MGs in front of that was Slim Jenkins' place. Cimarron, 615 with Butte LaRose, Warren Haynes, and I'll Be the One. Red Clay Strays starting that set off with Demons in Your Choir. Well, right now, it's time for the WDVX public service announcement. Auditions for local and regional singers interested in joining the Knoxville Opera Chorus or participating in our community programs will take place on June 11th, 12th, and 16th at Knoxville Opera. More information at knoxvilleopera.org/audition. And the Asian Culture Center of Tennessee presents the 13th Knox Asian Festival, August 30th, from 10:30 a.m. to 6:30 p.m. at the World's Fair Park and Knoxville Museum of Art. There'll be 52 authentic food vendors, 3 stages, performing arts, and 102 crafts and commercial vendors. More information can be found on the events page at asianculturetn.org. Now, this has been a public service announcement. 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Jim Lauderdale up next, spreading a little wisdom. The birds know on East Tennessee's own WDVX.

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WDVX, we heard Dirtbag Saloon. Mark Knopfler with Two Pairs of Hands and Jim Lauderdale. Starting that set with The Birds Know. 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The latest Blank News is on the street and online, and it's their soccer issue, including articles on women's One Knox, FIFA 2026 World Cup, and an interview with James Connor Wyke of the band The Sedonas. 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June 8th, AC Sapphire will perform at Barley's coming up this Friday on the Big Plate at noon. Corey James Clifton will be with us. Here is Corey James Clifton and Been Wrong Before on East Tennessee's own WDVX.

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The wheels are coming off

East Tennessee's own WDVX, Michael Cleveland in Flame Keeper, featuring Nathan Livers with Big Daddy Rabbit. It was the Hot Club of Cowtown in front of that with Sleep, Scott H. Byram with Open Road, and it was John R. Miller getting the 3 o'clock hour started for us today with Toll Booth. 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And WDVX thanks.

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Red Hickey in here with you this afternoon. Thank you for tuning in to WDVX. Here's Charlie Crockett and Cover My Trail tonight on East Tennessee's own WDVX.

curtain on a dollar a day. I'm trying to paint you a picture, but there's been quite a mixture of honesty and fiction. To tell it straight,

That's John Prine on East Tennessee's own WDVX. Of course, we heard Paradise. It was Ryan Bingham in front of that. They call us the lucky one. Ray Wiley Hubbard and Steve Earle with Hellbent for Leather, and it was Charlie Crockett starting that set. What cover my trail tonight? Support for WDVX comes from Barley's, presenting the WDVX Blue Plate Special. 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We'd love to see you out at one of these shows now that we're back 6 days a week. Okay, it's time to slide one in here from the WDVX Music Vault. This is Chris Knight on East Tennessee's own WDVX.

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1: That's the James Hunter 6 on East Tennessee Zone. WDVX with Gunshy. James McMurtry with Fast As I Can. John Hyatt with Slow Turning. And it was Chris Knight from the WDVX Music Vault. 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And WDVX is a media sponsor of Revenge of the Knoxville Girl, a solo exhibition celebrating Wayne White through July 12th at the Knoxville Museum of Art. Wayne White's work spans on across TV, music, visual art, and more, including Pee-wee's Playhouse and videos. The collection features a large animatronic puppet and showcases his body of work. More information at knoxart.org. Red Hickey in here with you this afternoon. It's time for me to head to the house. Andy Perkle will be in next. But I'm going to leave you with one last set of music. Rudy's Bluegrass Review will start this one off with Daydreams About Night Things on East Tennessee's own WDVX. Y'all have a good one.

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East Tennessee's own WDVX. That was new music from River Shook. We heard Country Angel. Monty Warden and the Wagoneers, Doghouse Flowers, straight back from East Tennessee's own Mick Harrison and the High Score, and Rock Pile starting things off at the top of the 4 o'clock hour with If Sugar Was As Sweet As You. 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

Tennessee's own WDVX. That was Low Cut Connie with their new single, Can't Be Wrong. Miss Tess, Ride That Train, San Francisco from Jimmy LaFave, and Poi Rogers starting things off out California way. 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This is Nita in here with you this afternoon. I hope you're having a wonderful day. I've got new music coming right up from Jim Lauderdale. This one's off his new album, Country Super Hits Volume 2. The song is called Neighbors on East Tennessee's own WDVX.

East Tennessee's own WDVX. Johnny Blue Skies right there with a new one. The song's called Viridescent. Man's World from Cat Clyde. Billy Joe Shaver, You Asked Me To. And Jim Lauderdale starting things off with Neighbors. 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Open Tuesday through Sunday, featuring a menu with Scottish fare and American favorites with over 1,000 whiskeys. Live Irish, Scottish, and old-time jam sessions, plus the Wednesday night songwriters perform at 7. 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This is Nita in here with you. I'm filling in for Tony Lawson this afternoon. I've got brand new music coming right up from the Poe Ramblin' Boys. Here's Bottom of a Glass on East Tennessee's own WDVX.

0: 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It's Tuesday, so today's feature is Two for Tuesday. Let's kick it all off with Daryl Scott on East Tennessee's own WDVX.
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full of birds. The old man said, just watch him, sonny, ride him out, but don't wear your spurs. That day seems like ancient history. His head stayed up, so did mine.

East Tennessee's own WDVX. That was William Alexander with a twofer, Wild Roan Brumby and the Boundary Rider Blues. Daryl Scott before that, I'll Meet You in a Song and It's a Great Day to Be Alive. WDVX thanks historic Brushy Mountain State Pen in nearby Petros, Tennessee for their support as they present the first outdoor concert of the season featuring Southern Rock Americana artist Brent Cobb and the Fixins with the Band of Heathens and Ethan Lively Saturday, June 6th at 7:30 p.m. The show is a benefit for the nonprofit Moco Mutts Rescue Center and Animal Shelter. 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

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This is Nita in here with you. Well, Brent Cobb is coming to our area on June 6th. I've got a twofer from him coming right up. Here's Ain't Rocked in a While on East Tennessee's own WDVX.

drunk I got last night. Surrounded by fellow defeatists, liars and Christmas lights. Now some of these boys want trouble. I ain't come here to fight.

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A battle cry on rusty streets.

East Tennessee's own WDVX. That was a twofer from East Tennessee's own Matt Woods, Let Love Ring. Then we heard Drinking to Forget. Brent Cobb before that with his twofer, that was Providence Canyon and Ain't Rocked in a While. WDVX thanks the Corner Lounge at 842 North Central in Knoxville for their support as they welcome Kevin Abernathy along with Butcher Bird in concert Saturday, June 20th at 7 p.m. The show will celebrate new album releases by both bands and Serena will open. WDVX is the media sponsor, quarterlounge.com for more information. This is Nita in here with you. You're listening to the Feature at 5. I've got a twofer coming right up from Kevin Abernathy. That is East Tennessee's own Kevin Abernathy. This first song features Serena. She'll be opening that show at the Corner Lounge. Here's Showing Up for Me on East Tennessee's own WDVX.

East Tennessee's own WDVX. That was new music from the Broody Brothers. We heard Dark and Stormy. And before that, we heard Me More Cowboy Than You. Gudgertown from Kevin Abernathy and Kevin Abernathy featuring Serena with Showing Up For Me. 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It's Tuesday, so it's 2 for Tuesday here on WDVX. I've got Joshua Ray Walker coming right up. This one's from his new album. It's called Outlaw on East Tennessee's own WDVX.

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1: Got a black magic woman. Got a black magic woman. I got a black magic woman. Got me so blind I can't see. And she's a black magic woman trying to make a devil out of me. Don't turn your back on me, baby.

East Tennessee's own WDVX. That was Emily Ninney with Movin' Shoes. Margo Price before that with Rita Ballou, Puff of Smoke from the Wood Brothers, and Charlie Musselwhite starting things off at the top of the 6 o'clock hour with Black Magic Woman. 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

0: 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This is Nita in here with you. Thanks so much for hanging out with me on your Tuesday afternoon. I've got new music coming right up from Ryan Bingham. His new album is called They Call Us the Lucky Ones. Here's Let the Big Dog Eat on East Tennessee's own WDVX.
1: Yeah, let's do it.

East Tennessee's own WDVX. That was new music from Gray Delisle and Les Green. Their new album is called Gray and Green. We heard I'm Gonna Let You Call Me Baby. Benjamin Todd before that with Martyr of a Man, Mean Old World from Dwayne Allman. And Ryan Bingham starting things off with Let the Big Dog Eat. 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This is Nita in here with you. Coming up tomorrow, Millie Rochelle and Brian Elder will be performing. I've got music coming right up for you from Etta Rae Pacini. His new single is called Flowers. He's going to be performing both on the Blue Plate Special and our Summer Nights at Yeehaw. Here he is right now on East Tennessee's own WDVX.

snake, the turtle too, the catfish they didn't know so well. Cow in the meadow swatting flies all day, say that's a mighty strong tail, no doubt. Not really what we're thinking, too wild we're thinking here, so they ruled.

East Tennessee's own WDVX. That was E.S. Pearl. A lot of us know him as Ed Snotterly. We heard The Grandest Tale. Fire on the Mountain from Casey and the Attaboys. Todd Snyder, Don't Tempt Me. And Etta Rae Bassini starting things off with Flowers. WDVX thanks the Shed Smokehouse and Juke Joint at Smoky Mountain Harley-Davidson in Merrillville for their support as they announce their outdoor season of concerts at the Shed. Gates open at 6 and lawn chairs are permitted. Food is available. More information and tickets can be found at theshedmerrillville.com. Coming up this Friday, June 5th, the Wilder Blue will be performing. And then on Saturday, June 6th, it's Jake White, along with John Ollier and The Reverie. This is Nita in here with you. It's just about time for me to slide on out of the way, but guess what? Alex Leach is coming up next with the Bluegrass Special. I've got music from the Steep Canyon Rangers featuring Steve Martin coming right up. Here's Heart's The Only Compass on East Tennessee's own WDVX.

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and a great big good evening to you right here on this fine Tuesday evening. I sure hope you're doing great. I know we are, and we're glad to be back in the studio once again to bring you the Bluegrass Special. For the next 3 hours, you're going to be riding along with us, listening to some of the very best in traditional bluegrass music, going all the way back to the first generation of bluegrass, all the way up to today's time. I'm Alex Leach, and thanks so much for joining us. I hope you make plans to sit back, relax, and enjoy, and ride right along with us as we listen to some great bluegrass music. Now, as always, we like to start off the show with a little tribute to the Big Mon himself, the man who started it all, Mr. Bill Monroe. So let's do that right now. Let's go back to the classic days of bluegrass and get a good one from Mr. Bill Monroe and all the bluegrass boys, the father of bluegrass music, right here on East Tennessee's own WDVX. You're riding with us on the Bluegrass Special.

East Tennessee's own WDVX, and welcome to the Bluegrass Spatial. Wrapping up our first set of music right there with Audie Blaylock and Redline, that was Tall Timber. I'll Still Write Your Name in the Sand from Balcom, Bobby, Graham, and Haley. We also heard from Big Country Bluegrass before that with Life's Highway, and Roll On Buddy Roll On from the Big Mon himself, Mr. Bill Monroe. Kicking us off back there at the top of the hour. I'm Alex Leach, and so glad to have you hopping on board with us tonight. 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And the WDVX Blue Plate Special noon concert and radio show is back, along with WDVX merchandise for sale at Visit Knoxville. 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Well, let's keep that music rolling along. We've got a set of some brand new recorded bluegrass tunes here. And we're going to take a listen to one right now from the Poe Ramblin' Boys featuring Big Tommy Brown on this one. This is called Let 'em Know I'm From Virginia on WDVX. It's the Bluegrass Spatial.

East Tennessee's own WDVX. Well, there's a brand new one from Ray Gore, CJ Lewandowski and friends. That's called Your Letters Overdue. Ashby Frank right before that with Stokes County Buck Dancing Man. Have I Stayed Away Too Long from Danny Paisley. Jared Walker in there with Uptown Johnny Getaway and the Poe Ramblin' Boys featuring Tommy Brown on Let 'Em Know I'm From Virginia. A set of newly recorded bluegrass tunes. And I always enjoy spinning some of the brand new ones for you here on Tuesday nights. And, of course, we'll have the classic bluegrass coming up in the 8 o'clock hour, a full hour of the legends, pioneers, and obscure bluegrass recordings from back in the 1950s, 60s, and all the good stuff from back in the golden era of bluegrass. Want to mention that WDVX presents the next Summer Nights Concert Series Wednesday night, June 17th, featuring East Tennessee's own Red and the Paper Flowers with special guest Ettore Buzzini at Yeehaw Brewing Company in Knoxville. 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Well, let's get back into the music right now. This one here will kind of get us in gear for the classic bluegrass hour here in just a little bit. Here's Dr. Ralph with Little Glass of Wine on WDVX. It's the Bluegrass Special.

East Tennessee's own WDVX. There's Joe Mullins and the Radio Ramblers with I'm Nowhere Bound. Before that, Blue Highway with Blue Ridge Mountain Girl. High Fidelity in there with I'll Always Be Waiting for You. The Seldom Seen with The Pan American and Little Glass of Wine from Dr. Ralph Stanley. Kicking us off at the top of that set, sort of getting us in gear for the classic Bluegrass Hour coming up here in just a little bit at 8 o'clock. It's coming up directly. We've still got time for another set of music before that. So glad to have you with us tonight. Do want to mention that WDVX thanks ORNL Federal Credit Union for their support as they present the 2026 Summer Sessions Concert Series. Next up is this Saturday, June 6th, featuring East Tennessee's own Amethyst Kia and band with Knoxville's Cheap Souvenirs, opening up the show on the big outdoor stage at Yeehaw Brewing in Knoxville. Gates open at 5. The show is at 6. TheSummerSessions.com for more information. Well, let's get back into the music right now. Here's one from yours truly, Alex Leach. I just recorded this one back in 2018, and it's one called Where Does a Little Tear Come From? Right up next on the Bluegrass Special.